We play the hits before they're hits. We're basically physics with better hats. Taste of Country Nights with Evan Paul. 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

0: Ella Langley, Be Her on Taste of Country Nights. How you doing? You hanging in there tonight? All right, we're almost at the end of the week. Don't give up on me now. Hang on, I got Kane Brown, Woman, on the way. Josh Ross is coming up with Hate How You Look. Now, hey, we all know this one. Sam Hunt is on Taste of Country Nights.
1: Got a girl from the south side, got braids in her hair. First time I seen her walk by, and I about fell up on my chair.

0: Taste of Country Nights with Evan Paul. I got one of my favorite Nashville songwriters here with me, Jordan Davis. How do you decide when you put out your own album, which songs will be written by you and, you know, which ones you'll get from other writers? And do you ever try to outwrite the other writers?
1: Honestly, that's the one thing I'm very confident that I will never outwrite Nashville. There's so many great songs. And I've always kind of said that to, you know, to be a proponent of like, of what Nashville is to me, at least, which is like the best songwriters in the world. It'd be pretty selfish of me to only record songs that I write. And I can only see as I continue to make albums, you know, this record's two outside songs. I mean, I could see the next one being more than that.

0: That is Kane Brown and Woman on Taste of Country Nights. It's Evan Paul. I just got to share something with you. Before I got to work today, our three-year-old son, Remy, had his first T-ball practice the other day. Oh, my God. It was the cutest thing. He just turned 3 years old. I mean, dude walks like he's hammered. You know, he walks around like he's drunk. But he can actually swing the bat. But it was just total chaos with 3 and 4 year olds playing T-ball for the first time. I'm so glad I'm not the coach, man. That stressed me out. Coming up next, I got Jason Aldean for you as we get you through the second shift. Morgan Wallen's coming up and Keith Urban. I appreciate you hanging out with us. If you want to follow along on social media, at Evan Paul on Air are my social media handles, or you can go to our page at tasteofcountry.com.
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Lauren Elena, happily married, a new mom. What's her husband's favorite song of hers out of all of her songs? This one, All My Exes, featuring Chase Matthew, is on Taste.

0: And I'm not one to gossip, but I saw somewhere on one of those websites that Nicole Kidman has a new guy already. We hadn't heard anything about Keith Urban, though. Here's Days Go By on Taste of Country Nights.
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0: this is going to sound weird because I don't know what I'm talking about, but there's a song that is about when I start drinking, I think about you. I heard it the other day and it caught my attention, but I didn't have time to crawl in. I did that. So is there any way that you can play that if you know what I'm talking about?
1: Okay, I'm 98% sure you're talking about Zach John King, Get to Drinking. Hopefully I'm right. Here's your song. It's on Taste of Country Nights.

0: New country, that's Zach John King. It's called Get to Drinking.
1: Okay.
0: Evan Paul with you on Taste of Country Nights. 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

0: BostonCountry.com. I recently spoke with Stella Lefty, whose song Boston is the number 3 song in America on the all genre charts. I asked her if it was about her current boyfriend, Vincent Mason. She said yes, but then I said, hey, well, Vincent Mason's from Atlanta. She explains to me why she chose Boston.
1: This is the thing, Boston, I was sitting at a Boston piano when I wrote this song. And so I didn't know that the piano said Boston until like a month later. So it was a weird thing where I was like, I don't know where this song came from, but I was going to Boston like 2 weeks after that because I was touring with Cam Whitcomb, who I love. And one of the first stops was in Boston. And so I think it was just like top of mind for me. But he's not from Boston, okay. But it's about him. Not from Boston, but it is about him.
0: Check out more from my Stella Lefty interview at tasteofcountry.com.
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1: Don't tell on me, but I just stole somebody's snack out of the work fridge.
0: It's Evan Paul. Hey, I got Tucker Wetmore and Brunette coming up for you. So if you're a blonde girl, you're going to be a little bit upset when this one comes on. That's less than 10 minutes away. Here's Morgan Wallen on Taste of Country Nights. What's going on?

0: out here with Tucker Wetmore on Taste of Country Nights. Did you ever have a hearty quit moment where someone wrote quit and dropped it in a jar or something like that?
1: Yeah, one time actually.
0: Let's hear it.
1: And I won't say, because you know it's like a hometown kind of.
0: Okay.
1: Very small hometown stuff. So I'm not going to say, and I know that people are listening.
0: You know, wow. Okay. But it
1: did happen.
0: Discouraged you?
1: It did happen one time where someone was like, "Hey, don't even bother moving to Nashville. You'll never make it."
0: Dang.
1: And I was like, I've known that person for like a really long time. Not that we're super close.
0: Right.
1: It's just like a small town kind of thing where we just know each other.
2: Lord knows I got a time, and there's a few in here now. Well, I've learned my lesson too many times. But I was like you. Put me through hell and I

0: New cut you there from Riley Green. That's called Think As You Drunk. And the video is even better. You got to see the video of that. It's Evan Paul on Taste of Country Nights. And I want to give you a chance at a $500 prepaid Visa gift card. 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
1: 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No one's going to come looking after you.
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this for your upcoming playlist. I got Carly Pierce, Riley Green, Thomas Rhett, Luke Combs, Ella Langley. All, that's your next 20 minutes. Hang with me. Here's Graylin James. It's brand new country called Water at a Wedding on Taste of Country Nights.

0: Taste of Country Nights. I'm here with Luke Combs. If you had to pick one album, not yours, that you had to listen to, that's the only album you could ever listen to forever, which one would it be?
1: Can you cheat and go like greatest hits album or?
0: All right.
1: Okay. I'd probably do, I don't know, like Tom Petty, greatest hits, Eagles, greatest hits, maybe. Like, it's just so much, there's so much there. You know, there's like so much good stuff going on there. You know, I feel like I'd really want bang for my buck and I'd want to go greatest hits.

Thomas Rhett there with After All the Bars Are Closed on Taste of Country Nights. Carly Pearce says she's up for getting married again after her divorce from Michael Ray, but she does not want kids. She explains why at tasteofcountry.com. Here's Carly with Riley Green. It's called If I Don't Leave, I'm Gonna Stay. Two more.

0: New country there. That's Carly Pearce featuring Riley Green. If I don't leave, I'm going to stay on Taste of Country Nights. How about this for a heartwarming story? An 11-year-old girl at a hospital in Cincinnati is receiving leukemia treatment, and she decided to make a sign to hold up in the window of her hospital room. The signs say, "Can someone please bring me pizza and donuts?" And local restaurant owners, they heard about it, they saw the signs, and they all responded. They brought her a ton of pizza, a ton of donuts, cupcakes. They got them up to the hospital room. They spoke with the girl's mom. The mom described the girl to the restaurant owners as a strong little cowgirl. I thought that's a great story to share. It gave me goosebumps when I heard about it. Anytime you can help out kids, that's a good thing, man. Hey, coming up next, Tim McGraw, a throwback, is on the way. Plus, that song everybody's talking about, Stella Lefty and Boston, is coming up on Taste of Country Nights. Hang with me.
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0: back.
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0: Taste of Country Nights, Evan Paul hanging with Miranda Lambert. Where do you keep all these awards that you keep winning?
1: Ironically enough, I have a room that's like my music room right in the front door. It's got shelves, so I have my plaques and all that, but it has doors. I like to close them sometimes. You know what I mean? I don't care about that. And like my in-laws are in town right now, and I was like, had the doors closed, and my mother-in-law was like, well, you should show this off. You worked so hard. I'm like, I feel like it's really nice to have all of that. That's great, but that's in the past. Like, I got to keep moving forward. You can't go back and be like, well, I won that one time I won this award for this song. It's like, well, I got to write a new song.
0: Right.

0: New country there. That's Bailey Zimmerman. It's called Chevy Silverado on Taste of Country Nights. It's my job as a, I guess I'm a member of public service. It's my job as a public servant. There we go. To let you know of a danger that could be lurking out there. So by gosh, here it is. There is a kangaroo on the loose in southeast Missouri right now. They're using drones to try to find the kangaroo. The kangaroo's name of all names is Rufus. And it's actually somebody's pet. I don't know who has a pet kangaroo, but they don't anymore. They need your help trying to find this guy. He's hopping around. He's got a pouch. It doesn't say that. I'm assuming he's got a pouch. The family's had Rufus since he was 3 months old, and now Rufus is 4 years old. He stands 4 feet tall when he's on his hind legs. If you or anybody you know makes contact with the kangaroo, he could be armed and dangerous. Just call the police and let them come pick up Rufus. Poor guy. Hopefully they get him. Coming up next, Morgan Wallen's on the way, and I got brand new country from Jelly Roll next on Taste of Country Nights.
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0: What's up, y'all? This is Jelly Roll, and I sing songs that play on the radio, so you don't have to hear Evan Paul karaoke them. That's right. Thanks for listening to Taste the Country Nights with my boy, Evan Paul.
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0: career, and it's like, you know, we ask each other questions about, really, it's just like, how you doing, man? Or how do you do this thing? Or how you been? Like, just, it's more checking on each other. It's not like, hey, man, I got this new song and it's going to, you know, destroy your song or whatever. It's
1: right,
0: you know, he's a super good dude. And, you know, I just want him to be good. Yeah.

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Hey, coming up next, we are going to talk about country music news and what's trending out there. It involves that song everybody's been talking about, Stella Lefty and Boston. That's going to be right after John Party and Boots Off on Taste of Country Nights. She's got

0: enough.
1: John Party there, taking a break off social media for a little while after his divorce from his wife. He wants to spend some time with his kids and figure out his next steps. It's Evan Paul on Taste of Country Nights. Let's get a look at what's trending in country music news at tasteofcountry.com. I recently spoke with Stella Lefty, whose song Boston is the number 3 song in America on the all genre charts. I asked her if it was about her current boyfriend, Vincent Mason. She said yes, but then I said, hey, well, Vincent Mason's from Atlanta. She explains to me why she chose Boston.
2: This is the thing, Boston, I was sitting at a Boston piano when I wrote this song. And so but I didn't know that the piano said Boston until like a month later. So it was a weird thing where I was like, I don't know where this song came from, but I was going to Boston like 2 weeks after that because I was touring with Cam Whitcomb, who I love. And one of the first stops was in Boston. And so I think it was just like top of mind for me. But he's not from Boston, okay. But it's about him. Not from Boston, but it is about him.
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1: 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Number

In at number three on your Taste of Country Nights top three countdown, Ella Langley and Choose in Texas. In at number two, his name is John Morgan, and he just kind of kicked off his solo career, but he's written 16 songs for Jason Aldean, some of his biggest hits, including the one with Carrie Underwood, If I Didn't Love You. Here is John Morgan with Kid Myself. In at number two on your Taste of Country Nights top three countdown. Wee wee.

In at number one, something we can all relate to there. Josh Ross with Hate How You Look on Taste of Country Nights. Hang on now. Dylan Scott premiered a brand new song called Dear Big City that I'm going to play for you right after Thomas Rhett. And what's your country song? This is Taste of Country Nights. Did you grow

0: That is brand new country from Dylan Scott. It's called Dear Big City on Taste of Country Nights. You might be wondering, where's Dylan Scott been? If you don't know, during the pandemic, Dylan Scott started up his own neighborhood trash service, which now has expanded into, what is it now? It's huge now, right?
1: We're over 6,000.
0: 6,000 houses?
1: 6,000 houses in Louisiana right now.
0: Wow. Okay, so what is the craziest thing that you've heard of or you have found or your company has told you they have found in the trash?
1: I can't say that on the air, but use your imagination.
0: What?
1: Hey, let me tell you something. We've seen some crazy stuff. And my partner in the business, he sends them to me every single day. And I'm like, you're kidding me.
0: What?
1: People are wild.
0: What?
1: People are wild at their houses, man.
0: Really? And you really get to know a lot just from seeing that.
1: Oh, no doubt.
0: Wow. But
1: the trash business is, man, I'm really enjoying it. You know, we started during COVID because we couldn't play shows. My buddy was laid off from work, complaining about his garbage. And I said, man, let's just start our own. And we started with his truck and a dump trailer. And now we've got 5 garbage trucks, guys hanging off the back of it, 6,000 houses. So we actually moved a branch of it up here to Nashville. We're doing roll-off dumpsters up here. We got a team up here. So just, I don't know, man, it's cool. It gives me a break from the music every now and then to just have some normal conversations and business stuff. You know, it's a lot of fun.
0: That's Dylan Scott talking about his side hustle. Hey, coming up next, Jason Aldean's going to kick things off with one of his classic, I Got a Throwback Aldean, next, Taste of Country Nights. 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

I think we're at a point right now where Ella Langley could release a song that is just her breathing and it will go to number one. Here's her latest. It's called Loving Life Again. It's Ella Langley on Taste of Country Nights.

Coe Wetzel there with Jesse Murph. That's called The High Road, but man, it's a lot easier to take the low road. It's Evan Paul on Taste of Country Nights. Remember the music video to this one? It was them riding around the back of an 18-wheeler. This is How We Roll, FGL featuring Luke on Taste of Country Nights.

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0: Hey, I'm Cody Johnson, and I play a real guitar. So you can play the guitar. All right. Hey, y'all, this is Cody Johnson. I play the real guitar, so you can play the air guitar. Go ahead and crank it up on Taste of Country Nights.
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1: That is brand new country from Cody Johnson. It's called Horseback on Taste of Country Nights with Evan Paul. Now, a reminder, every Friday night, we hang out with one of country music's biggest superstars. They come in the studio. Last week, we have Brantley Gilbert with us. This week, tomorrow, we got Ashley Cook. She's going to be stopping by. She's got a new song out. We're going to talk to her about that and so much more. If you've ever listened on a Friday night, you know, we get into the woods with these country music artists. We have a lot of fun with them. That's tomorrow night, starting after 7 with Ashley Cook. Y'all have a great rest of your night. Talk to you then. Taste of Country Nights with Evan Paul.
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1: Coming up on Friday, we'll be handing out CB Trucker handles for everyone. 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

0: 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We're the Wolf, and we've got your chance to win tickets to some of this summer's hottest country shows. 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
1: Coming up on Friday, we'll be handing out CB Trucker handles for everyone. 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
1: Coming up on Friday, we'll be handing out CB trucker handles for everyone. 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

still just amazing. 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One of my absolute favorite versions as we officially start up a Friday. 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We recognize our active military, our Hudson Valley and Greater Danbury area veterans. We thank you for your service. We appreciate you, friends and family of veterans and active military. We thank you for your sacrifices. As well, as we start up a Friday, we do have your first chance to win. When I say we, I mean me. Jess on vacation today and the weekend. Looks like she'll be back with us coming up Monday morning. I do have the early morning brain stimulator question coming up. We do it every weekday morning at 6:15. And we'll do it this morning for your last chance to win your way into this year's Orange County Fair, which has started last Thursday, and it runs today through Sunday. So if you're interested in going to the Orange County Fair this weekend, I will give you your last chance to win tickets and share this morning's question in 10 minutes right here on The Wolf. Good morning.

The Waking Up with CJ and Jess show at 6:11. The Orange County Fair's up and running today through Sunday. And tomorrow night, big night, Demolition Derby is back at the fairgrounds in Middletown. And if you'd like to win your way in to the fair, the Demolition Derby is an additional ticket. But we'll get you into the fair, then you get your Demolition Derby tickets. The show starts tomorrow at 7 p.m. All you have to do to win is answer today's early morning brain stimulator question, which I promise it's Friday. Should be an easy one, and we'll get to it right after Jason Aldean.

0: morning. It is the Wake It Up with CJ and Jess show. Friday morning, if you're just getting ready to head out the door, be extra careful. Lots of fog, areas of fog through the majority of the Hudson Valley and the greater Danbury area. So we'll have more on that, your full forecast coming up as we get you in on some winning. Got the early morning brain stimulator lined up, ready to go. The question today, fear of flying is the second most common phobia. What's number one? Flying's the second most common phobia. What do you think is the number one phobia that most Americans have, at least when they admit it? Now, don't overthink this. I think if you, as far as clues go, if you don't like crowds, this may be an issue. Sort of. Think about it. Get your best guess together. Once you have that guess, you call us at 845-454-9770. 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You're going to the Orange County Fair either today, tomorrow, or Sunday. 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So let's get those guesses in. 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
0: Looks like areas of fog this morning, then turning partly cloudy. We'll get up to about 85. Cloudy tonight, low about 60, and then a mix of sun and clouds for Saturday, a high near 87, and then mostly cloudy skies on Sunday. We'll get up to about 83. Kingston checks in at 63. 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We are working currently on this morning's early morning brain stimulator question. And if you missed it, I'll repeat it in 10 minutes and give you a chance to win Orange County Fair tickets here on The Wolf.
4: Rumors going all over town. Can't keep my name out the mouth these days. Yeah, they say.

It is the Waking Up with CJ and Jess show at 6:28 Friday morning. Just me, CJ, by myself this morning. I'll be your entertainment for the next 3.5 hours or so as Jess is off on vacation. She'll be back with us coming up Monday morning. And when Jess comes back Monday, that means the 5 at 7:45 will return. We paused the jackpot at $330. If you want to win that money, be here Monday morning.

0: It is the Waking Up with CJ and Jess show. Big smiles early Friday morning. Bit of fog out there, so be extra careful. Got traffic and your full forecast coming up in just a bit as we work on this morning's early morning brain stimulator question. Now, if you missed it, fear of flying is the second most common phobia for Americans. I'm looking for what's number one. The number one phobia. Do you have a guess? Phone lines are open. 845-454-9770. Get it right this morning, and you'll be our guest at this year's Orange County Fair. Who's this?
1: Good morning, Diana, and I'm calling from Wappinger, New York.
0: Hi, Diana. How are you today?
1: I'm amazed that I got through.
0: You are on the air.
1: Good.
0: I love it. I'm glad that we started off your Friday by sharing a little bit of air time together.
1: Thank you. All right. How are you guys doing? You always sound great.
0: Thank you very much. Now, you heard the early morning brain stimulator question, right?
1: Yes.
0: All right, let me repeat it just one time, just in case anybody missed it. Fear of flying is the second most common phobia. What do you think's number one?
1: I think small spaces.
0: Small spaces like claustrophobia?
1: Claustrophobic.
0: That's unfortunately not the answer I'm looking for. But I will tell you that if you have this fear, a lot of times most folks will tell you all you have to do is picture people naked.
1: Oh, speaking in public.
0: You got it! Well done! Oh, we got it. Yep, the public speaking is the most common phobia for Americans.
1: Wow. And I thought if you picture a person in polka dot underwear up there.
0: Yeah.
1: That would be...
0: Yeah. Actually, you know what? I think you're right. I think it was in underwear, not naked. I think naked would make you probably cringe.
1: Give me nightmares for life.
0: There you go. Well, congratulations. We worked it out together.
1: Thank you.
0: I've got Orange County Fair tickets for you. You can use those this weekend over at the fairgrounds of Middletown, okay?
1: Thank you so much.
0: You're very welcome, Diana. Appreciate you playing along this morning. And don't forget, the Orange County Fair is running today through Sunday. And our very own Patty Quinn, who's coming up at 10 a.m. this morning. Patty's going to be out there this weekend as the fair, you know, hits the home stretch. You got the Demolition Derby tomorrow night at the fairgrounds of Middletown. And then Patty will be out there on Sunday from 1 until 3 p.m. underneath the Wolf Tent. Stop by and say hi to Patty. We do want to thank Ulster Savings Bank, Rutberg Breslow Personal Injury Law, and MHA of Dutchess County.
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If the closest thing to a beach in your backyard is a leftover bag of play sand, well, let's make the best of it. Pull up a chair, stick your feet in, and then turn up the wolf.

0: His name, John Morgan. The song, Kid Myself, at 6:46. It is the Waking Up with CJ and Jess show. And if you haven't noticed yet, pretty excited. Today's Friday. We do have a little bit of fog outside, so be extra careful while driving. And with it being Friday, that means we get to do a phone check Friday together.
1: You got a phone check. 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
0: Phone check Friday. Now, every week on Friday, Jess and I like to reminisce a little bit. You know, back in the day, a lot of folks used to use the CB radio to communicate while they were commuting. You know, truck drivers, some folks in cars. And when you used a CB, you didn't go by your legal name. Everyone that was using it had a unique handle. Some may call it a nickname. And a lot of times those nicknames were pretty funny and entertaining. And once a week, we try to be funny and entertaining. And we come up with a unique formula to give everyone listening their own CB trucker handle for the day. Now, today's formula, I want you to take your favorite grocery store and combine it with how many books you think you have at home. Now, you can obviously estimate because you might not be at home. If you had to guess, how many books do you think you have inside your house? Favorite grocery store and the number of books. You put those two things together, and that'll be your CB trucker handle on a phone check Friday. For example, Breaker 19, it's your boy, Adams 48. Adams, one of my favorite places to shop. I can't go into Adams unless I have like an hour and a half to shop because I want to buy everything. So Adams 48 for me. The 48 is a 100% estimate because I do know my wife has lots of bins that have books inside them. I'm not sure how many are in there, but I do think, you know, 50 or so is a good number in and around the main floor of our house. So that's my handle. What's yours? 845-454-9770. That's the only step you need to take. You can call me or text me. And if you do phone check me with your handle, I'm going to put you in the running to win Ulster County Fair tickets. The Ulster County Fair opens up on Tuesday.

0: Tuesday, and you and a guest will get into the fair on the day of your choosing. Next week, all you have to do is give me your handle for the day. 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
1: Damn!
0: Boys Mom 91 in Kingston's, Price Chopper 60. And Kelly in Stanfordville, Breaker 19. This is I Don't Shop, My Husband Does 20. 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Phone check me now to win, and good luck from the Wolf.
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0: It is the Waking Up with CJ and Jess show at 6:54. Three things you need to know before you go. An Orange County man lost his life helping out an alleged drunk driving teen from Putnam County. Clarkstown police say an 18-year-old from Carmel lost control of a vehicle near Home Depot at the Palisade Center in West Nyack early Tuesday, striking a guardrail and flipping her car. A 43-year-old man from Maybrook pulled over to help after hearing the driver crying out from below a retaining wall, but investigators believe he accidentally fell up to 40 feet down the steep embankment and passed away from his injuries. The 18-year-old driver was rescued and charged with DWI. More than 200 vehicles with fake license plates are now off the road after a crackdown in the Hudson Valley. The New York State Police say troopers seized more than 200 ghost plates on the Mario Cuomo Bridge. State Police have cracked down on hidden, altered, or missing plates in an attempt to avoid paying tolls. Officials say almost 300 tickets were recently issued for license plate violations. And it looks like a group of kids are accused of using silly string to vandalize art and property at the Massachusetts Museum of Art. They're linked to two separate incidents at the museum last week. Now, the four kids have been identified and are facing consequences. We're currently unsure what those consequences are, but authorities did say that artwork was taken and damaged. In sports, the Mets won, Yankees lost. You can get more on these stories through the Wolf Country app at 6:56. Let's grab a quick look at traffic.
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0: All right, let's bring Tom in for an update. What do you have for us, bud?
8: 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We're sponsored by the KFC $10 bucket deal of the day. A pretty good ride overall. Starting to get back to normal after a very tough week with all the rain we've had. Route 9, though, that's the one exception. Just south of 84, you still have that closure in Fishkill, and that's going to be out there for a while. Severe damage to the road from the storms the other day. 84 up to Middletown moving. A throughway looks good. No issues. 9 and 9W mid-Hudson Bridge moving. We have some fog on the Takana. Keep your speeds down a bit. Danbury looks good in 84 and Super 7. 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
0: Looks like areas of fog to start us this morning, then turning partly cloudy. We'll get up to about 85. Cloudy tonight, low about 60, and then mix of sun and clouds for Saturday, a high of 87, and cloudy skies on Sunday with a high near 83. Pine Bush checks in at 61. Patterson at 63. We are in the middle of a phone check Friday to win Ulster County Fair tickets. You just have to combine these two things and phone check me at 845 855-454-9770. 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Give me an estimate. 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

It is the Waking Up with CJ and Jess show, Friday morning. Make note of it. The 5 at 7:45 is back on Monday with a $330 jackpot thanks to Kingston Fine Jewelry. Jess will be back with us coming up Monday, and hopefully you can win some money here on the Waltz.

0: Good morning from me to you at 7:10. We are in the middle of a phone check Friday where everyone listening gets their very own CB Trucker handle. And to do that, it's easy. Got a nice formula for you. Take your favorite grocery store and the number of books you think you have at your house. And again, an estimate is fine. For example, I would be Breaker19. It's Adams 48. And again, 48, an estimate. My wife is a huge reader, loves reading books, and we probably have 500 books. I just said 48 because I know a lot of them are in bins in the basement, so I have absolutely no idea how many are in there. But that is my handle. What's yours? Phone check me now to win Ulster County Fair tickets. Who's this?
1: Nicole from Warwick.
0: Hi, Nicole. What is your CB Trucker handle today?
1: Price Chopper 50.
0: Price Chopper 50. Now, did you read all of the 50 books that you have at your house?
1: No, my daughter is a huge reader. She reads like a book a day.
0: All right.
1: She's only 10.
0: Wow. Look at that. That was a nice little humble brag on mommy's part. I like
1: yes.
0: it. Hold on. Now I'm gonna have a conversation with my kids. My son Jack's 15. I don't think he's read 50 books in the last 2 years. So
1: that's all she does. No matter where we go, she has a book.
0: Oh, very nice. What's her first name?
1: Summer.
0: Summer. Tell Summer we said hi and keep reading. Just hang on one sec. All right.
1: I will. Thank you.
0: You got it. Hang on. We'll grab another one here. Good morning, The Wolf. Who's this?
2: Hi, this is Connie from Chester.
0: Connie, what is your CB Trucker handle today?
2: It would be Adams 125.
0: Adams is also my favorite place to shop. Now, 125 books. I've been asking everyone, did you read all of those books?
2: Pretty much. I use them. I like to use them to do crafts, and I like to have the paper book rather than reading from a screen.
0: Yeah.
2: Because this way it's easier to flip back and forth. I have like mosaics, beading, sewing, gardening, and I just

0: like to sit and leaf through the pages and read them rather than just looking at a computer screen.
1: There's something comforting and really calming about just flipping pages.
0: Absolutely.
1: For some people. Not me, but for some people. Thanks for the call, Connie. Phone check us now to win Ulster County Fair tickets, your favorite grocery store, and how many books you think you have at your house. We'll get some more of your phone checks coming up next.
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1: Looks like fog.

turning partly cloudy today. We'll get up to about 85. Cloudy tonight, low about 60. Mix of sun and clouds for Saturday, a high near 87. And more clouds on Sunday with a high near 83. Good news, I did not mention any rain in the forecast. So they say, no rain. Poughkeepsie checks in at 63. Same goes for Middletown. If you have not phone checked me yet on this, a phone check Friday, it's real easy to do. 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

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And poof, like magic, you'll have your very own CB trucker handle like Sam in Poughkeepsie going Adams 85. 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Breaker 19 at ShopRite 20. Monica in Walk Hills. Hannaford 50. Chris just checked in from Woodburn. Breaker 19, it's your boy, Stu Leonard's 400. Stu Leonard's, another grocery store I have never stepped foot in. Never been into one once, but from what I hear, it's like life-changing. Maybe we get a Stu Leonard's close.

0: out with CJ and Jess show. Phone check Friday. Just me, CJ, flying solo today. Jess will be back with us coming up Monday to come up with your very own CB trucker handle. Take your favorite grocery store and combine it with how many books you think you have at your house. And like magic, you'll have your own handle. Like, let's see, Marge in Washingtonville going Stu Leonard's 30. Sammy in Walkill, Hannaford 25, and Shawnee B. Clinton Corners going Aldi's 10. Let's grab a couple calls here. Good morning. Who's this?
1: Good morning. This is Jessica from Pleasant Valley.
0: Jessica's in Pleasant Valley. Jessica, what is your CB trucker handle today?
1: It is Publix One.
0: Publix One. All right, little to unpack here, Jessica. So Publix, not necessarily a popular grocery store in our area, but they're more like Southern, right?
1: Yes, they are. All yep. Right.
0: And compare Publix to one of the stores we use here.
1: Acme, I would say.
0: Okay. All right, I've been in Acme. All right. Yeah. I don't think I've ever stepped foot in a Publix, but I have been to a Piggly Wiggly.
1: Oh, I have not been to one of those.
0: I've been there. I love the name. We need a Piggly Wiggly.
1: We sure do.
0: And you said one book?
1: One book, and yes.
0: Do you know the title of said book?
1: I do. It is Tuck Everlasting.
0: Tuck Everlasting. I like it. Now, did you read that book?
1: I read it in middle school, yes.
0: Okay. Yep.
1: And it's funny because I actually work in a school, and like I do tell the kids, like, if you want a fun fact, like I've only ever read one book cover to cover.
0: Wow. Oh, boy. All right. Well, you know what? Listen, you either like reading or you don't. And I know Jess is a huge reader. She loves, you know, she talks about books all the time. Me personally, not so much. My wife, though, a diehard reader. Every day I see her with a book somewhere in the house. That's good. You know, she's a teacher. Obviously, we encourage kids to read. And, I think if we spent more time reading books instead of on screens, the world might be a better place. Sorry, I'm getting deep this morning on a Friday. Phone check me now to win Ulster County Fair tickets. I will announce the Phone Check Friday winner coming up in just a bit here on The Wolf.
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0: 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And I did some research. The world's largest recorded turtle was a leatherback that washed up on a beach in Wales back in 1988. It was roughly 100 years old, 9 feet in length, and weighed more than 2,000 pounds. Sadly, it was dead when it was found, but that is massive. Just another example of why I am afraid to swim in the ocean. Don't know what's out there. I just thought you might like to know, and whoop, I do.
8: And that was CJ's Useless Fact of the Day.
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0: especially if you do the grocery shopping for your house, you're well aware that it's expensive. 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I know Jackie checked in on Facebook. I used to go to numerous stores, but now I just stick to Stop and Shop because I use their gas points. And I think if memory serves me correct, Stop and Shop, I think, is teamed up with Shell gas stations. And I think that for every dollar you spend, most of the grocery stores have a rewards program. And it's interesting to me because I know Price Chopper and Market 32, they team up with Sunoco. 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You're still able to use the points towards, like, you know, money off of your groceries, but not in the gas category. Cheryl does Price Chopper. It's the only store I shop at. 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Robin checked in multiple stores, but ShopRite is my favorite. Lots of folks, it depends on the sales. I used to love ShopRite until they closed down near my house. Now it's Walmart, even Dollar General from time to time. Sometimes we go into ShopRite. I feel like there are a couple of stores that I've never stepped foot in. I mentioned, you know, Stu Leonard's, never been in there. I've never been into an Aldi either. And Aldi seems to be a popular answer on our Facebook page. Like Brett just said, thanks to my wife, it's Aldi, Sam's, and ShopRite. Ugh. It sounds like Brett does the shopping with his wife. If you have a second and you want to jump on, the phone lines are open. Do you shop at multiple grocery stores or do you just stick with one?
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2: 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It is the Waking Up with CJ and Jess show at 7:52. 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New York is taking prediction market Kalshi to court. In an early Friday release, Governor Hochul called Kalshi an illegal gambling operation. This comes after a pair of federal court rulings this week against the online prediction market cleared the way for New York's lawsuit. The state attorney general says Kalshi is not a licensed gambling venue and lacks age restrictions. The suit calls for Kalshi to either shut down or be licensed, pay fines, forfeit illegal earnings, and pay restitution to users. The Hudson Valley is stepping up to help a local volunteer fire department rebuild after a devastating fire destroyed their station and equipment. Following the early morning blaze at the Coldenham Firehouse in the town of Montgomery, a GoFundMe campaign has been set up to support recovery efforts. Coldenham has operated as a 100% volunteer department serving Orange County since 1931. Organizers say all money raised will be personally delivered to the department to aid their rebuilding efforts. And if you don't know, the Coldenham Fire Department is our Wolf Den of Heroes inductee for the month of July. And we did make a $500 donation, and we encourage you to do the same. You can learn more and how to do that by checking out the Wolf Country app. And summer's here, and men wearing shorts to work has become this summer's workplace global controversy. In Tokyo, women are accusing male coworkers of leg hair

0: harassment after being forced to stare at hairy legs all day. In New York, men are calling it practical and taking it one step further by wearing suit jackets with their shorts and loafers. 68% of UK workers now support office shorts. That's up from about 35% back in 2016. One style expert says Bermuda shorts are fine, but draws the line at cargo, jorts, or anything athletic. I'm currently wearing shorts, but they are, kind of dressy shorts. Hairy leg syndrome. In sports, Mets won, Yankees lost. You can get more on these stories through the Wolf Country app. Let's grab a quick look at traffic.
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2: 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Still have the Route 9 closure just south of the 84 ramps in Fishkill. That's going to be out there for a while, several days likely, with the storm damage from the other day. The other issue we have is in Wappingers Falls, Route 9D, up by South Avenue, reported right lane accident. 84 looks good, 17's moving, a decent trip on the thruway, no issues at the Mid-Hudson Bridge, and very quiet Danbury, 84, Super 7, no issues into Brewster. 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
0: Still have some areas of patchy fog this morning. Should be partly cloudy later on today. We'll get up to about 85. Cloudy tonight, low about 60, and then a mix of sun and clouds for Saturday, a high near 87, and cloudy on Sunday with a high near 83. Rhinebeck checks in at 64. Ridgefield checks in at 67. 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

It is the Waking Up with CJ and Jess show at 8:03. The big news over the last 24 hours or so is that Bunny EXO and her ex, this guy Jelly Roll, have officially unfollowed each other on Instagram. Yes, folks, that's big news. If you want to read more about it, check out the Wolf Country app.

0: biggest song of 2026 so far, right? Ella Langley's Choosing Texas at 8:10. It is me, CJ, the Waking Up with CJ and Jess show. And if you're in charge of the grocery shopping in your household, do you shop at multiple grocery stores or do you just stick with one? Like, do you go in for one-stop shopping or do you visit, you know, different stores? And is it all done in one trip? Like, do you hit ShopRite, then Hannaford, then this one, then that one? Or do you just start at, you know, say Walmart, and that's all you do? Phone lines are open, 845-454-9770. Who's this?
1: Hi, it's Kim from New Paltz.
0: Hey, Kim, how are you this morning?
1: Good, how are you?
0: Good. As far as grocery shopping goes, are you a one-stop shopper, or do you visit multiple stores?
1: I mean, if I'm doing a big grocery shopping, it's definitely multiple stores, whichever ones have the best sales. If I'm just doing a little one, I just go to ShopRite because they have a lot of good deals.
0: Right. You said the big shop. Do you do any of the big stores like Sam's or BJ's?
1: No, not really. I usually do like the Walmart, the Aldi's, the, you know, that type of thing.
0: Right.
1: I'm doing a big shopping.
0: Because, and again, I'm not, I don't shop at either Sam's or BJ's, but you need to pay for like a membership, right?
1: Yeah, but like I DoorDash too, and like some of them have really good deals.
0: Yeah.
1: Like I've gone into DoorDash and they do have good deals, but you do have to do a membership.
0: Right.
1: But they do the memberships kind of cheaply now. So.
0: Yeah, I don't think it's, I think it's like a flat fee for a year, right? Something like that?
1: Yeah. Yeah, it's like $15 or $20 or something like that.
0: Right. And if you have a, you know, a good friend, maybe you can borrow their membership. Now, if memory serves me correct, it's been probably 10, 15 years since I had a BJ's membership. But I think they, don't they put the, your picture on your membership card? I think they do. Does Sam's do that as well so they can, like, verify it's you? Or can you pass your, you know, membership card off to, you know, someone else in the family? If you know, let me know. 845-454-9770. If you have the app, open it up. Shoot me a quick text.
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0: A little bit of fog still left out there. Should burn off eventually. We'll get partly cloudy skies today. We'll get up to about 85. Cloudy tonight. Low about 60. And then a mix of sun and clouds for tomorrow. A high near 87. And cloudy skies on Sunday with a high near 83. Kent checks in at 68. Highland at 66. 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Now, Keith Urban and Nicole Kidman, their marriage is done. You're not going to believe who Keith Urban's attempting to date now. I'll give you the details in the giddy up at 8:30.

waking up with CJ and Jess show at 8:23. If you're thinking about doing one last summer vacation before summer comes to an end towards the end of August, beginning of September, and you're a fan of this guy, Morgan Wallen, I have got quite the Airbnb experience that you'll absolutely love. All right, I'll fill you in details coming up.

0: It is the Waking Up with CJ and Jess show at 8:26 Friday morning. Jess on vacation. That means me, CJ, I am lucky enough to handle the wolf giddy up. Hot news out of Nashville. Now, the next time you plan to stay in Nashville, you can actually rent a Morgan Wallen themed condo on Airbnb. I guess this Airbnb sleeps up to 12 people. It's got four bedrooms. It'll cost about $900 to $1,400 per night. Now, each of the rooms in this Airbnb has a different theme with a neon sign of the song as it's inspired by. The rooms are Cowgirls, Tennessee Fan, Country Ass, and Silverado for Sale. Now, the living room has a neon sign of the name of the bar, of his bar, which is Morgan Wallen's This Bar, and also framed custom Wallen jerseys. And there's also a nod to his infamous arrest on the balcony. There's a chair in this Airbnb that says, that's got a sign on it that says, quote, "You are not Morgan Wallen. You won't get away with it. Don't throw the chair." Oh, if you want to see the listing, check out Airbnb. And it seems like there's been a lot of shows getting postponed and canceled these days. The latest artists to have to do it are Parker McCollum and Bailey Zimmerman. Parker postponed two shows because his wife's going to give birth to their second child. And he said, "Hate to have having to make this call, but, you know, family does come first." On Bailey's side, he canceled the entire international leg of his tour, which had 10 shows. He said he needs to focus on important family matters. So we obviously wish both those guys the best of luck. And I'm not sure if this is tabloid trash or not, but a source claims that Keith Urban and Jennifer Lopez have a flirty friendship and have been in touch since their divorces. I guess it's no secret that Keith thinks Jen is absolutely drop-dead gorgeous. The problem is it appears Keith doesn't seem to have the guts to make the first move. Keith Urban and Jennifer Lopez, power couple. For more on these stories, check out the Wolf Country app. The Giddy Up brought to you this morning by Q29 Podcast Studios in Hyde Park. 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
1: It is the Waking Up with CJ and Jess show at 8:39 Friday morning. Not sure if you heard about this or not yet, but a disturbing scene unfolded at a post office in the Hudson Valley yesterday afternoon that involved a stabbing, someone getting tased. I'll give you all the details after Jason Aldean here on the

0: And solo today. Jess will be back with us coming up on Monday. I saw this earlier this morning, a pretty disturbing scene unfolded at the post office in the hamlet of Carmel yesterday afternoon. According to the Carmel Police Department, it all started about 3 o'clock yesterday when officers and deputies from the Putnam County Sheriff's Office were called to respond to a disturbance at the post office on Fair Street, right there in the heart of Carmel. Now, what initially came in as a disturbance quickly escalated as dispatchers advised the officers responding that an assault had occurred and that the victim had suffered multiple stab wounds. I mean, what? Just crazy. It appears that the Putnam County Sheriff's Office were reportedly on the scene almost immediately and encountered the assault still in progress. Authorities said that deputies deployed a taser and were able to take the suspect into custody without any further incident. Police said the victim, who is an employee at the post office, was driven by private vehicle to a nearby hospital. And thankfully, they say the victim's injuries are considered non-life-threatening. They do believe the suspect and the victim knew each other. At this time, the stabbing, according to police, appears to be an isolated incident. And they also said, you know, they processed the scene. They had to shut down the road there, Vink Drive and Route 52 for a while. The investigation is continuing. They have not released the identities of either the suspect or the victim yet. When more information is available, obviously, I'll update you here on the air. If you want to read the full story, just wow. The post office, crazy. I have it for you. Check out the Wolf Country app today.
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3: 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Three things you need to know before you go. An Orange County man has lost his life helping out an alleged drunk driver teen from Putnam County. Clarkstown police say an 18-year-old from Carmel

0: lost control near Home Depot at the Palisades Center in West Nyack early Tuesday, striking a guardrail and flipping her car. A 43-year-old man from Maybrook pulled over to help after hearing the driver cry out from below a retaining wall, but investigators believe he accidentally fell up to 40 feet down the steep embankment and died from his injuries. The 18-year-old driver was rescued and charged with DWI. The Hudson Valley is stepping up to help out a local volunteer fire department rebuild after a devastating fire destroyed their station and equipment. Following the early morning blaze at the Coldenham Firehouse, a GoFundMe campaign has been set up to support recovery efforts. Coldenham has operated as 100% volunteer departments serving Orange County since 1931, and organizers say that all money raised through the GoFundMe will be personally delivered to the department to aid their rebuilding efforts. And a group of kids are accused of using silly string to vandalize art and property at the Massachusetts Museum of Art. They're linked to two separate incidents at the museum last week. Now, the four kids have been identified and are facing consequences, although authorities didn't say what the consequences are. They also didn't say which artwork was taken. In sports, the Mets won, the Yankees lost. You can get more on these stories through the Wolf Country app as we get our final check of roads this morning. Tom's got a traffic update for us.
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0: How the roads look?
2: 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If you have to be in for 9 o'clock this morning, you should make it. No major delays on 84. The throughway looks good. 9 and 9W moving. Mid-Hudson Bridge, expect midday road work, but you're fine coming in now. No construction delays yet on 17. Route 9 still closed just south of the 84 ramps. Storm damage from the other day moving on the Taconic. And a very quiet trip in Danbury, 84 Super 7 into 684. Cool down all summer long at Dunkin' with Dunkin' Refreshers, available in the all-new delicious pink pineapple, or try a fan favorite like mango, pineapple, strawberry, or dragon fruit. 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I'm Tom Colangelo on The Wolf.
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0: Looks like partly cloudy skies today. We'll get up to about 85. Cloudy tonight, low about 60. Then a mix of sun and clouds tomorrow with a high near 87. And Sunday, clouds, high near 83. Montgomery checks in at 70. Pleasant Valley at 68. You've got me, CJ, till 10 a.m. this morning. Then, of course, Patty Quinn will take over, take you through the rest of your Friday morning. And don't forget, Patty will be at the Orange County Fair in Middletown coming up Sunday from 1 to 3. So if you're going to be at the fair on the final day, make sure you swing by the Wolf Tent and say hi to the Wolf.

the Waking Up with CJ and Jess show at 9:03 Friday morning. Not sure if you heard the news yet, but someone, I repeat, someone in the Hudson Valley won a $10 million jackpot on a New York Lottery instant scratch-off. I'll give you the details where the ticket was sold coming up 10 minutes here on The Waller.

0: What I'm about to share with you is either going to put a smile on your face or make you extremely envious. If you've ever grabbed a scratch-off while you're grocery shopping or getting gas or your morning cup of coffee and wondered, what if one lucky Hudson Valley player is now living that dream after claiming one of the biggest lottery prizes New York has to offer? We're talking $10 million. That's right. According to the New York Lottery, a $10 million scratch-off was sold at a grocery store in Poughkeepsie, making it the second multi-million dollar scratch-off winner from Dutchess County this year. A $10 million scratch-off was sold at the Price Chopper in the Hudson Plaza on Route 9 in Poughkeepsie. And the winning $30 ultimate cash scratch-off was claimed by an LLC company. So whoever won the scratch-off did their due diligence and started an LLC. It's called the Gatch Crow Limited Liability Company of LaGrangeville. And they have claimed the $10 million top prize on the ultimate cash scratch-off game. Now, the LLC choose to receive the cash value of the prize rather than annual payments. So after they take out all the taxes and withholdings, the LLC walked away with a one-time lump sum payment totaling $4,420,300. Not a bad day at the office. You could read more about it. Check out the Wolf Country app now.
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6: 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We'll be right back.

waking up with CJ and Jess show. Keith Urban, obviously now single. Him and Nicole Kidman, their divorce after many years officially ended. And we learned about an hour ago, Keith Urban allegedly interested in possibly dating Jennifer Lopez. J-Lo and Keith Urban. Hey, man, you got to shoot your shot.

0: It's CJ, the Waking Up with CJ and Jess show. And, you know, we're getting ready to flip the calendar to the month of August. Today, obviously, the last day of July. And for the month of August, we're teaming up with our hometown Stewart Shops once again to give you a chance to win a $100 Stewart's My Money gift card. All you have to do is open up the Wolf Country app, go to our website, and tell Jess and I some of the things you love about your hometown Stewart Shop. It can be, you know, from the ice cream to the milk to their daily refreshers to their absolutely incredible peanut butter cup candy. Oh, my goodness. You haven't tried those yet. I know that they were kind of hard to find, but I do think they did another run of them. I highly recommend checking out the peanut butter cups. You tell us what you love about Stewart's on the app, and we'll put you in the running to win that $100 gift card. And throughout the next couple of weeks, Jess and I will highlight some of the submissions we get, and one lucky person's going to win that gift card. And if you didn't hear yet, Stewart's has just announced that their unsweetened cold brew is now available in half-gallon take-home containers. You asked for it, and Stewart's delivered. That's a big deal, because I know that their cold brew is like next level. And don't forget, every Monday, starting this upcoming Monday in August, it's Muffin Monday at Stewart's. You can get any flavor muffin for just $1.99 at all Stewart shops in the Hudson Valley.
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6: Got a girl from the south side, got braids in her hair. First time I seen her walk by, and I about fell up on my chair.

It is the Waking Up with CJ and Jess show. It is me, CJ, the one-man band, at least for this morning. Jess will be back with us coming up Monday as she enjoys a bit of a vacation. And as Jess returns, the 5 at 7:45 returns with a $330 jackpot. So big money coming up Monday morning. And as far as the weekend goes, hopefully you get out and enjoy it. The Orange County Fair runs today, tomorrow, and Sunday. I know Patty Quinn's going to be out there Sunday afternoon for the final day. So if you are stopping into the fair, make sure you stop by and see Patty on Sunday. And don't forget, the Demolition Derby takes place tomorrow night at the fairgrounds in Middletown. Going to be an awesome night of entertainment. To learn more, maybe plan out your trip to the Orange County Fair, just check out orangecountyfair.com and enjoy yourself on Monday. Like I had mentioned, Jess will be back. Looks like, if I'm reading this correctly, if you want to go to a couple of concerts, looks like we're going to have Thomas Rhett tickets next week and possibly tickets to see Riley Green. So you'll get to pick and choose which show you go to, because I do think they're both on the same night. One show's in Connecticut, the other one's at Bethel Woods. But I'll work out all the details and have everything sorted, and I'll fill you in bright and early. It's CJ from the Waking Up with CJ and Jess show. 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

Luke Combs, Sleepless in a Hotel Room. The album is The Way I Am. Don't have it yet. Ah, well, get it where you pick up your favorite music. Patty Quinn with you as we kick into my part of your Friday workday with the big hour of Nonstop Country. Ellen Morgan with I Can't Love You Anymore.

And now looking at the clock, it probably should be like coffee or something. A little early for a happy hour. Speaking of happy, though, newly married Taylor Swift with

0: One of my favorites from him on The Problem, that is Morgan Wallen. And that album is the album that has scored the most number ones for a single artist. Yeah, Morgan, hit after hit after hit. Weather looks like it's kind of a hit today. Partly cloudy, 84. Clear overnight, down to 61. Clouds early on Saturday, then breaks of sun, a high of 90. Get breaking news and weather updates with the Wolf Country app.
1: Double wide quick stop, midnight tea, top jack in her cherry coat town. 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Yellow dog school bus, kicking up red dust, kicking

So who is going to have the number one song this week in country music? You'll have to tune in Sunday morning starting at 8. Lon Helton's got the 30 biggest country songs for the week, and his co-host this week, Parker McCollum. Here's Luke Combs on The Wolf.

see them next Saturday. Yes, a week from tomorrow at the Ulster County Fair on the JSP stage. The Eli Young Band will be there. Remember, you get all the entertainment on the JSP stage at the Ulster County Fair with the price of fair admission. 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

0: Darling.
1: Chase Matthew, Darling. And remember, Chase is actually going to be at the grandstand at the Dutchess County Fair opening night. 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Save yourself a little bit of money. We've just wrapped up a big hour of Nonstop Country. We're headed into the rest of your Friday workday. Christy and I are going to make sure you get 10 in a row every hour. Lots of country music to hopefully get you quickly through a Friday and towards your weekend. Scotty McCreery is going to get us back to the country right after this on The Wolf.
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Be Her, Ella Langley on 97.7, 97.3, and 105.5. We're the Wolf, home of Waking Up with CJ and Jess. And when they are back together, reunited Monday morning in the studio, they will have their 5 at 7:45. The jackpot Monday will be worth $330. Bailey Zimmerman, Chevy Silverado on the Wolf.

of Luke Bryan, and there is a rumor that maybe Luke Bryan and Carrie Underwood might not be back for the next season of American Idol. I think it's just that, a rumor. Hey, in 10 minutes, I've got a fact about our Hudson Valley Brewery passport you're going to want to know about. Right now, Shaboozy's Good News on The Wolf.

0: South of Sanity. That is Zach Topp. I'm Patty Quinn. And you may have already heard this news because we've been telling you about it for, well, about the last 24 hours. But the Hudson Valley Brewery Passport, where you get access to 16 amazing breweries, it's a $160 value, is currently on sale until the end of today. 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
1: Partly cloudy, 84 today, clear overnight down to 64. For your Saturday, clouds early, then sun and clouds, a high of 90. Clouds build Saturday overnight, a low of 69. Cloudy skies on Sunday, a little cooler, looking at 83 for a high. We don't expect any rain Sunday until much later in the evening. You need breaking news or weather updates? Make sure you've got the whole country app uploaded today. It's free.

That's the Zach Brown Band. I'm Patty Quinn. Dan and Shay going to be at Mohegan Sun Arena in Connecticut September 26th. Hope you got your tickets, especially because don't you want to see them do this live in person? New big hit, Say So, on The Wolf.

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1: Coming up Monday, if you're a fan of Thomas Rhett and or Riley Green, wake up with us because we'll have a chance for you to win tickets to see both of them. Nice, easy winning Monday on The Wolf.

on for Jason Aldean and Carrie Underwood. If I Didn't Love You. I'm Patty Quinn. And yes, there are officially only 3 days left of the Orange County Fair, but the excitement is not over, and we're going to tell you all about it right after Ella Langley. Here's her chart-topping everywhere hit. She's in Texas on 97.7, 97.3, and 105.5. You found the wolf. Thanks for listening.

0: in Texas, Ella Langley on The Wolf. I'm Patty Quinn. So today, tomorrow, and Sunday, the last 3 days of the Orange County Fair. We're going to put it in the books, but boy, they have left some excitement to wrap it up. As a matter of fact, you want to definitely get out there tonight. They've got fireworks at 9:30. Tomorrow night, the Demolition Derby at the Grandstand. Gates open at 5:30. It is an additional ticket, but you can save by getting your demo ticket online at orangecountyfair.com and getting your fair admission with that. And I hope you will have an opportunity to stop out on Sunday, because that's when I will be hanging out at the Orange County Fair with Trevor. We're going to be out there from 1 to 3, giving you a chance to get in on all kinds of winning, thanks to MHA of Dutchess County, Rutberg Breslow Personal Injury Law, and Ulster Savings Bank. I hear it on good authority. We're going to have more of those Outlaw Music Festival tickets for Willie Nelson up at Bethel Woods. So make sure you stop by the Wolf Tent if you're going to be out at the Orange County Fair. And,
1: the AC isn't working in my car. It's hot in here.
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0: cold. The AC isn't working in my car. It's hot in here.
1: Oh, Dorothy, just turn the knob to the blue and the AC will go on.
0: This knob?
1: 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Turn the one that says cool.
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All the bars are closed. That is Thomas Rhett. I'm Patty Quinn, and I'm kind of giving away a secret. If you listen to Waking Up with CJ and Jess next week, you might have a chance to win tickets to see Thomas at Bethel Woods August 14th. Just saying. Here's Jelly Roll, Son of a Sinner, on The Wolf.

Hate How You Look. That is Josh Ross. I'm Patty Quinn. Don't forget tonight, Evan Paul taking you to Nashville. He's got a co-host all night long, Ashley Cook, hanging out. Yep, so tune in starting at 7. Toby Keith now. And I love this bar.

0: Quinn. That is Kane Brown. I'm Patty Quinn. And all this week we've been talking about the Orange County Fair, but we need to tell you that all next week you can join the Wolf at the Ulster County Fair. Tuesday is opening day. They have an amazing lineup on the JSP stage. Tuesday night, it's local favorites, the Bunker Boys. Wednesday, Exile. Yes. And Thursday and Friday, they've got great rock tribute bands, Thunderstruck and Stevie Mack. And then Saturday, I know we're all going to see you there. CJ is planning to be there too for the Eli Young Band. One big show at 8 o'clock. Chubby Checker's back on Sunday with a show at 5:30. 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
3: Sun and clouds, 84 today. Overnight clear, low of 61. Clouds early tomorrow. Then partly cloudy on your Saturday, 87 your high. Clouds overnight Saturday, a low of 69. Cloudy skies Sunday with only a high of 83. Monday, light rain and 81. 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

That is Sam Hunt. I'm Patty Quinn. And we all know there is something we all love at our favorite Stewart shop. And I am going to get more into that in about 10 minutes, because starting Monday could get you in on some winning with DeWalt.

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1: So Mondays are made for opinions, and parents, I'm wondering, in your opinion, what's easier, traveling with a toddler or with grandparents? In your opinion, let us know Monday on The Wolf.

That's Carrie Underwood. I'm Holly Quinn. This is Zach John King. It is called Get to Drinkin'. It's big new music on 97.7, 97.3, and 105.5. Little Wolf.

Zach John King and Get to Drinking. I'm Patty Quinn, and you're going to get to winning with Waking Up with CJ and Jess and your favorite local Stewart shop. It all kicks off Monday, up for grabs, a $100 Stewart's My Money card. And it's so easy. All you're going to have to do is go on the Wolf Country app and tell us what you love about Stewart's. You know, summer and Stewart's go hand in hand. Yep. They've got everything you need, whether you want to grab breakfast and coffee, sub sandwiches for a picnic, snacks, beverages, beer, ice. They've got it all. Sunblock, bug spray. Yep. Don't go out without that. And of course, delicious Stewart's ice cream. And they've got their unsweetened cold brew coffee right now available in the half gallon. You can take it home. Absolutely refreshing and delicious. Check at your favorite Stewart's for that. And make sure you get ready Monday to tell CJ and Jess what you love about Stewart's, because everyone who does is going to get entered to win that $100 Stewart's My

0: money card. Sounds like fun, right? Coming up, we've got Hardy to kick off 10 in a row, which is going to have Luke Bryan, Jason Aldean, and Shaboozy all wrapped up in it. So you stay tuned to The Wolf.
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20: "Harold, the AC isn't working in my car. 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
21: "Oh, Dorothy, just turn the knob to the blue and the AC will go on."
20: "This knob?"
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0: 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The AC isn't working in my car. It's hot in here.
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Morgan Wallen. I'm Patty Quinn. And just about 40 minutes from now, I'm going to be getting you what you need to know to be a winner with Waking Up with CJ and Jess Monday morning. I've got Monday's early morning brain stimulator question and answer. Ulster County Fair tickets will be up for grabs. Can't wait to make you a winner Monday on The Wolf.

on me. Jason Aldean, all about his heart, not selling him out. I don't know about you, but I'm one of those people whose faces give me away. That and my tone. It's Aaron Church on The Wolf.

0: Disney. MC's Latest, I'm Patty Quinn, and we are celebrating in our Wolf Den of Heroes this month a group of people who are volunteers and have been serving their community since 1931. We're putting the spotlight on the Coldenham Fire District in Walden. You may have heard earlier this week they had a devastating fire at their headquarters. A lot of fire departments in the community coming together to help them out. And we wanted to help too, along with Mid-Hudson Pump Company, Mental Health America of Dutchess County, and Rutberg-Breslow Personal Injury Law. We decided they would be our Wolf Den heroes for the month of July. So we want to thank them for all that they do. And listen, you can link up through the Wolf Country app to find out if you want to help them out as well. A lot of people still talking about some of the stuff that the fire department needs. And of course, they're so grateful. Wayne was actually saying, you know, they appreciate everything everyone's doing for them. They, you know, are not looking for handouts. But as we know, that's an entire fire district right now that's down a truck or two and some equipment and things. So people are chiming in, and it's wonderful to see everybody out there doing something great for the Coldenham Fire District, helping out their community since 1931. Coming up, we're going to do a weather check, and I've got Old Dominion ready to go on the Wolf.
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13: Partly cloudy, 84 today, clear overnight, down to 61. Tomorrow, it's clouds. We've got partly cloudy skies. 87 is your high on Saturday. And then Saturday overnight, clouds in 69. Cloudy skies Sunday, a high of 83. Maybe late Sunday, we could see a few showers. If you need breaking news or weather updates, use the Wolf Country app. Upload it today. 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
14: Well, it was down some street we couldn't even pronounce. We were stuck in the middle, loving every ounce. Tequila was cheap, but the flow we were feeling was real.

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1: Coming up Monday, if you're a fan of Thomas Rhett and or Riley Green, wake up with us because we'll have a chance for you to win tickets to see both of them. 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

Luke Combs and Fast Car on 97.7, 97.3, and 105.5. We're the Wolf, and I hope I'm not giving it away, but I heard that CJ and Jess are giving away Ulster County Fair tickets Monday morning with the Early Morning Brain Stimulator. And I've got Monday's question and answer on the way right after Ella and Morgan on the Wolf.

0: 97.3 and 105.5. We're the Wolf. And all next week with the Early Morning Brain Stimulator, we are going to give you a chance to head to the Ulster County Fair. Remember, Saturday night at the fair, it's the Eli Young Band. We are super excited about that. So, want to get in on the winning next week? Make sure you are playing along at 6 a.m. And I happen to have Monday's question and answer. So remember this for Monday morning so you can play along with Waking Up with CJ and Jess. 30% of Americans say they do not have one of these in their kitchen. I'm kind of laughing because I actually have two. And the funny part is I don't bake, although I do have a Christmas cookie recipe of my grandmother's, which I would probably need one of these for. But I don't bake. But I know a lot of people who do, and I would think if you bake, you have to have one of these, but that shows you what I know about baking. Are you done? Do you want the answer? Rolling pin. Yes, apparently 30% of Americans say they do not have a rolling pin in their kitchen. And all I'm going to leave it right here. I don't know how you all are getting all those delicious Christmas cookies made. Rolling pin, the answer you need to be a winner Monday morning with Waking Up with CJ and Jess. 10 in a row, kicking off with a guy you can catch at Bethel Woods, August 14th. Thomas Rhett on the way on the Wolf.
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The song is called Boston. Her name is Stella Lefty. And yes, that is a nickname the entire family uses. It's sort of an abridged version of their real last name, which I'm probably going to pronounce completely wrong. Lefkowski. There we go. And no, I don't know if she's actually a lefty. It's Jason Aldean, Big Green Tractor on the Wolf.

number one for new country in the Hudson Valley and Danbury. The Wolf is tracking your favorite country hits through four states, 10 counties, and the world on the Wolf app. We are everywhere you go. 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

be by you on 97.7, 97.3, and 105.5. We're the Wolf in the middle of 10 in a row. We do it every hour. 10 big country songs back to back while you work. Amen.

Russell on that one with Corey Kent. That is Rocky Mountain Low. I'm Patty Quinn, and I'm actually going to give you homework over the weekend. But hey, if you do it right and you're around Monday morning, it could win you $330 of CJ and Jess's money. More on that in 10 minutes right now. Zach Brown with the late, great Jimmy Buffett, knee deep on the wolf.

0: Lainey's Wallet. That is the latest from Lainey Wilson. And I'm looking at CJ and Jess's 5 at 745 jar. And I think somebody made change out of it. Because normally CJ and Jess are just stuffing 5s and 10s in there. But I think I see a $50 bill in there. Why? Well, because it is up to $330. And they've been waiting to play again when Jess gets back from vacation. And she is back Monday morning. And my question is, will you be ready to play? At 7:30, they're going to be looking for somebody to either take on Jess or CJ, thanks to Kingston Fine Jewelry. 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And here's how you play and win. You just have to best CJ or Jess, know more about pop culture and trending stuff than they do. So your homework over the weekend is to pay attention to social media, stuff on the Wolf Country app, things just happening in the world in general. Yes. Brush up on all of it, because I want somebody to walk away with that money so I can stop staring at, I think it's a $50 bill in the jar. I wonder who put that in there. $330 up for grabs with the 5 at 745, the game everyone wants to play. And it's back Monday with Waking Up with CJ and Jess. A weather check is next. Stay tuned.
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0: Sun and clouds for what's left of today. Clear skies overnight, a low of 61. Tomorrow, clouds early, then sun and clouds. Saturday's high 87. Cloudy overnight Saturday, a low of 69. And by Sunday, we've got clouds and 83. Sunday overnight is when we could see some light rain with a low of 68. Light rain expected Monday, the high of 81. 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

Stimpton starting over. I'm Patty Quinn. And the Orange County Fair is going to start today at 4 o'clock. Remember, tonight, another great fireworks night. They've got those scheduled for 9:30. 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And remember, Demolition Derby tomorrow night at the Grandstand. Here's Bailey Zimmerman.

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1: So Mondays are made for opinions, and parents, I'm wondering, in your opinion, what's easier, traveling with a toddler or with grandparents? In your opinion, let us know Monday on The Wolf. Yeah.

0: That is Jelly Roll and Hands Up, his latest. I'm Patty Quinn. Headed out, Chrissy on her way to the studio. She's got lots planned for you this afternoon. She'll get you what you need to know to head into your weekend with Wolf updated traffic. Plus, more on that $500 Visa gift card you can use for hall pass cash to get those back to school supplies. She's also talking Luke Combs' new big bar that he put in at Universal Studios in Orlando and fun nicknames for your mutt. As you know, CJ's got a new dog. And, well, if you've got a nickname for your dog, let Chrissy know through the Wolf Country app. We're going to kick off her first 10 in a row with Riley Green right after this on The Wolf.
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2: 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We are the Wolf.

Hey, it's Chrissy. Hope you're having a great day. We play the most country while you work. And on the way, Keith Urban, Luke Combs, Kenny Chesney. And to get you through this Friday, it's Ella Langley with Choosing Texas.

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Did you know that Luke Combs is building a Category 10 at Universal Studios CityWalk in Orlando? 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It should open late next year. I've been

0: That's Kid Myself. 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
24: Sunshine today, a high of 84. Overnight tonight, clear 61. Then tomorrow, clouds and sun and clouds by the afternoon. Saturday, high of 87. Cloudy skies overnight Saturday, a low of 69. Sunday, clouds and 83. Monday, looking for some light rain at 81. 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
1: Coming up Monday, if you're a fan of Thomas Rhett and or Riley Green, wake up with us because we'll have a chance for you to win tickets to see both of them. Nice, easy winning Monday on The Wolf.

It's the Drive Home with Chrissy, and today is National Mutt Day. So tell me on the app about your mutt and what your silly nickname is for your dog. We'll have some fun with those. Here's Ella Langley's latest. This is Love and Life Again.

0: Love and Life again. That is Ella Langley. I'm Patty Quinn. And if you haven't heard, the winning returns Monday. That's right. It is time to tell us why you love your local area stewards. As you know, all of us here at The Wolf, a big fan of your area steward shops. We love their ice cream. I personally love their Rap City chips. And there's lots of other reasons to be traveling through Stewart's for summertime fun. Ice, goodies, even bug spray. And of course, that ice cream, that delicious, delicious ice cream. So, Monday, get ready to tell us why you love Stewart's. CJ and Jess will be shouting out people throughout the week. But also, each time you enter and tell us why you like Stewart's, you're going to be in the running for a $100 Stewart's My Money gift card. So, be ready to get in on that fun Monday morning here on The Wolf.
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Hey, it's Chrissy. Casey told me their mutt's name is Lucy, and they call her Lucy Goosey. I like that. Nate said their dog is Pete, and they call him Stinky Pete. Keep sharing these.

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it's Chrissy. Thanks for having us on. We're making the last hour of your Friday workday go by faster. I asked, what's the silly nickname you have for your dog on National Mutt Day? We got some great ones. Even though Tammy's dog's name is Scout, they call him Scout McSnout. Nicole calls her dog Max, Maximum Meatball. I love it. Let's hear yours. Hit me up on the app and let me know.

0: That's George Burge with some help from Luke Bryan with Ride, Ride, Ride. Hey, it's Chrissy. Recently, George was in concert and a very young couple asked George if they could come up on stage and dance to one of his songs. So he agreed. He pulled them up. And instead of slow dancing like he thought they would do, they did a ballroom dance, which was awesome. You've got to see the video. You can see it and read more about it on our app. On the way, I've got Morgan Wallen and Jason Aldean.
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9: We've got 84 today for your high with sun and clouds, clear overnight, 61. Clouds early tomorrow, then breaks of sun in the afternoon, a high near 90 on your Saturday. Clouds overnight, a Saturday night, a low of 69. Cloudy skies Sunday, 83. Light rain possible after midnight Sunday night. Light rain, too, on Monday. If you need breaking news or weather updates, use the Wolf Country app. Upload it today. It's free.

Hey, it's Chrissy. This is the new one from Morgan Wallen. But be ready, because he said he's been working on a lot of music. Here's Ben by Now. No.

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More funny nicknames for your mutt you're sharing on the app. Thank you. Ted said that they have a mutt named Charlie, and they call him Charles in Charge when he barks. Mandy has a bulldog mix that drools. So his name is Jack, but they call him Julius Caesar. I love these. Keep sharing.

0: 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We are the Wolf. It's CJ. If you've ever played a New York Lottery scratch-off ticket, this is going to make you feel one of two ways, either really good or really bad. It looks like there is a Hudson Valley lottery player that is now living out the dream of winning one of the biggest lottery prizes New York has to offer. According to the New York Lottery, the Gatrico Limited Liability Company, LLC, of LaGrangeville has claimed a $10 million top prize on the Ultimate Cash Scratch-Off Game. That's a $30 ticket, and the LLC, which it's not a person, it's a limited liability company. I guess they read the fine print. I guess that's the thing you're supposed to do when you win big money. They chose to receive the cash value of the prize rather than annual payments and after taxes and everything. They took home a one-time lump sum of $4,420,300. Like, wow. The winning ticket, in case you're wondering, was sold at the Price Chopper in the Hudson Plaza on Route 9 in Poughkeepsie. Oh, man. Grocery shopping. Damn! It isn't the first time someone in Dutchess County has cashed in on a life-changing scratch-off prize. There was a $5 million top prize, another guy from Dutchess County, but you can read more about it. I have the entire story for you. It's up on our website and the Wolf Country app. Now, while the identity of the winner remains anonymous, this is a stark reminder that some of New York's biggest lottery prizes continue to be won right here in the Hudson Valley. I hope you're next.
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Thanks for having us on. Keith Urban's album Flow State is out now, and it's Yacht Rock featuring Michael McDonald. A couple of weeks ago, Keith played the Today Show and then hopped on a ferry in New York City just to entertain the riders. Pretty cool.

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0: It's Drive Home with Chrissy. Thanks for having us on. Since it's National Mutt Day, I wanted to hear your silly names you call your dogs. Erica said they named their mutt Cooper, but he's known as Sir Poops-a-Lot. That speaks for itself. Heather told me that their dog's real name is Stan, but sometimes they call him Stanley Steamer because his breath is gross. I love that. Keep sharing these on our app. On the way, I've got the new one from Luke Combs and Kenny Chesney.
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10: We've got clear skies tonight, going down to 61 tomorrow. Clouds are early. Then sun and clouds, a high of 87. Saturday, overnight cloudy, a low of 69. And Sunday, we've got clouds and 83. Maybe some light rain after midnight Sunday. You need breaking news or weather updates, use the Wolf Country app.
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10: Time now to take a look at what's happening on the roads. We've got a Wolf traffic update.
11: Looking pretty decent across the Hudson River at the Mid-Hudson Bridge and the Newburgh Beacon Bridge. In East Fishkill, we're slow on 84 west at the Taconic State Parkway because of a crash over the shoulder. And slow westbound 84 at Route 52, that's also in Fishkill. That's going to be a crash on the shoulder as well. 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I'm Kristen North on The Wolf.

Tara checked in on our app, and she said her mutt's name is Luke. She said sometimes they'll call him Luke Bones. I love that. Well, here's Luke Combs and his latest Be By You.

Got to shout out Chris, who's heading into work as an EMT. So while everyone is heading home, Chris keeps us safe all night. Thank you for doing what you do. Here's MacArthur.

0: 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We're the Wolf. I'm Patty Quinn with your invitation to join me at the Orange County Fair. This is it. It's wrapping up today, tomorrow, and Sunday. Tonight, there's fireworks at 9:30 at the Grandstand. Tomorrow, it's the Demolition Derby, a favorite for everyone. 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So we hope to see you there on Sunday, too, as well, as we wrap up the last day of the Orange County Fair in Middletown. Trevor and I will be there hanging out with you under the Wolf tent by the Grandstand, giving you a chance to see the Outlaw Music Festival at Bethel Woods. Thanks to Ulster Savings Bank, Rutberg Breslow Personal Injury Law, and also our friends at MHA of Dutchess County. You've got a big concert of their own coming up October 6th with Craig Morgan and local favorite Ian Flanagan. I will have details on that waiting for you at the Wolf Tent at the Orange County Fair. Stop by.
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0: Better me for you.
1: I'm Chrissy. Thanks for having us on. On the way, Ella Langley, Stella Lefty, Bailey Zimmerman, and Dan and Shay. Here's Morgan Wallen getting set to play his last show in his Still the Problem Stadium tour this weekend.

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They're on their way out to dinner tonight. Happy birthday, June. Make sure you get a free dessert. I think they do that.

0: Stella Lefty and Boston. Hey, it's Chrissy. Your kids are going back to school soon. 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It's that easy. 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
15: Clear skies overnight, a low of 61. Sun and clouds tomorrow, high of 87. Saturday overnight, clouds build. We got a low of 69. Cloudy skies Sunday with a high of 83. Overnight Sunday, look for light rain to come in, and that continues through Monday with a high of 81. 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

It's Chrissy. Glad you're hanging out with me today. We're asking you your silly dog nicknames. Ryan said his dog is Bruno, but they sometimes call him Brunosaurus Rex. I love that. Ella Langley has three dogs. I'm sure she has silly nicknames for them, too. Here's Choose in Texas.

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1: Coming up Monday, if you're a fan of Thomas Rhett and or Riley Green, wake up with us because we'll have a chance for you to win tickets to see both of them. 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

I'm Chrissy. Dan and Shay were on Good Morning America's summer concert series this morning. Did you see it? They were great. They hit the road this fall for their Young tour. Here's their latest. It's Say So.

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Corey Kent featuring Co Wetzel. That's Rocky Mountain Low kicking off your Friday night here on Taste of Country Nights. I'm Evan Paul, and tonight we're going to be hanging out with Ashley Cook. She's in our studio coming up in less than 10 minutes. Here's Taylor Swift from the Toy Story 5 soundtrack, the one in which our 7-year-old daughter doesn't think is out in theaters because we want to wait till it drops on TV so we can watch it at home. Yeah, that movie. Here's Taylor Swift, I Knew It, I Knew You, on Taste of Country Nights.

0: Taste of Country Nights. We have our guest co-host tonight, Ashley Cook, is here. As a songwriter, I've always wondered, is it harder to write like a sad song or a fun song?
1: It's way harder to write a fun song, I think. Personally, I think I just get inspired by big emotions, you know, like whether it's anger, sadness, happiness, all the things. And I think I've, unfortunately, just in my dating history, I've tended to feel more kind of sadness and frustration than I have the happy flirty feelings. So it's a new era for me to be kind of entering into the flirty fun era.

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1: 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On Fridays, we feature a special guest co-host. They come and hang out in the studio all night. Tonight, we got Ashley Cook with us. Now, your new album drops on August 14th. What is the same about this album, and what is different about this album compared to, like, your last one?
2: Ooh, I love that question. What's different is, I think a lot of the songwriting is a lot more, like, real storytelling. Like, I almost was terrified to record and release these songs because they were so accurate and real to my life and what I, you know, relationships that I'd been in and people and all that. Like, it's just very, very, very raw and real. And at first I

0: was like, A, is this too much personal stuff to be sharing? Like, is this, you know, too much? And B, are people going to relate to it if it's so personal to my life? But then I remembered some of my favorite songs are songs that are so deeply personal to other artists' lives that in theory, I don't relate to, you know, the colors, the smells, the cities, the whatever. But because it was so true to them, I put my own story in it and related to it and became one of my favorite songs. So it feels like very real storytelling, a lot of like self-discovery that I went through, you know, writing this project and just the reality of it. And I think what's the same is a lot of the kind of like clever flip of hook type stuff and the feel of it. I mean, the production, a lot of the songs feel production wise kind of similar, and then there's some that are different. So it's got some similarities, but it's a different chapter of me for sure.
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0: Taste of Country Nights. Our special co-host tonight that we're talking to all night is Ashley Cook. What was it like being on TV on Marshalls?
1: I love it. I loved it so much. It was so good. It was a different world for me. And but the whole cast, the crew, everybody was so kind. I'd love to do some more work on that show too.
0: Did you steal anything from the set? Take anything home?
1: Yeah, I think I took my outfit home from that set. I'm pretty sure. Yeah, I took that home. I think that was it.
0: Did you have to hide it?
1: I don't remember if I did take it home now that I'm thinking about it. I think I wanted to. I don't know. My closet's a disaster. I never know where anything is. So I don't know if it's in there, then hell yeah. But I don't know. They're very particular though about like keeping stuff. So I don't remember if I took anything from the set.
0: All right, I got more with Ashley Cook coming up in less than 10 minutes. Here's Graylin James on Taste of Country Nights with Water at a Wedding.
2: Well, I didn't want to show up, but our families go way back. So when you said your vows, that's exactly where I sat. Thank God for open bars, because watching all this ain't easy. In the middle of y'all's first dance.

best of Country Nights. We are with our guest co-host, Ashley Cook, tonight. We've got more with her, plus we're going to play her brand new song, Baby Blues, in less than 10 minutes. Here is Morgan Wallen with Don't We on Taste of Country Nights. Wouldn't trade

0: Taste of Country Nights. We're hanging out with Ashley Cook. She's our co-host tonight. Now, I'm about to play your brand new song, Baby Blues. It's going to be out on your album that comes out on August 14th. Tell me the story of Baby Blues.
1: Oh, man, the story of Baby Blues. Well, I wrote this song on a writing retreat out in Smith Lake in Alabama. And it was the last day of this retreat, and we were pretty hungover and trying to kind of like, you know, share a brain cell to finish this song, and writing a totally different song, and somebody spit out a line of, baby, put those baby blues away. And we all were like, that's a song. So we perked up out of our kind of hangover days and wrote the song. And it was just so easy to write and so breezy and fun and flirty. And it just felt like such an easy song. And I was immediately obsessed with it and started posting about it and just kind of got hooked on it, and fans started to love it, and it became this big moment in my set. And now it's just this big song that reminds me of what it's like to just kind of, you know, be flirty, be fun, be easy, be, you know, breezy. And it's just a different flavor for me. And I'm so excited that people love it as much as I do.
0: So is there an eye color that you stay away from?
1: I don't discriminate. I love them all. I will say I do love me some baby blue eyes, but I've dated people with all different kinds of eye colors. Baby blue.

0: is the new one from Ashley Cook. It's called Baby Blues on Taste of Country Nights. Every Friday night, we get one of country music's biggest superstars in the studio here, and they co-host the show with me. Tonight, we've got Ashley Cook. Now, recently, I don't want to say recently, but in the past couple years, there's been a lot of titles in country music on songs that have been like clever, like flipped around, you know, like made into like a clever pun. Do you feel as a songwriter now the pressure, like, does every song need to be punny?
1: I don't think every song has to be clever. Like, even like Baby Blues, right? Like, there's some cleverness in the baby put those baby blues away, but it's not like this mind-bending flip of a hook. And that's a big thing for me in this era, especially where I used to walk into writing rooms and think that I had to do something mind-blowing, kind of get them with the hook. I feel like now it's more important. I've written a lot of songs that have the gotcha thing without the feeling in it. And so I don't want to lose what's important about music. You think about, you know, most of my favorite songs growing up didn't have some kind of crazy flip of a hook or whatever. It just made you feel something. And so, do I like when it does it? Yes, but is it more important for me to have something that makes you feel something more so than like a clever hook? Also, yes. But I feel like a lot of the songs on this record somehow did both, which is why I was so excited about them, because they, like X's, for example, has that, you know, interesting flip of a hook, but also makes you feel pissed off at your ex, you know? And so I love that.
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